0: the bow and now.
1: Bow and now, bow and now, bow and now.
0: Rolls on my tongue as the Birkenau.

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1: Where the fuck you know for all this black shit, got my shoes and everything.

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1: 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If God has no gender, is he the husband or the wife?
2: Girl, that's what I'm saying. We are one kind. We shouldn't be thinking of equal rights or even manpower or female pride. It all became misty. I believe in one species. The rest is just noise, the sound of distortion. Hey, where are you going?
0: She went to the bathroom.

0: Welcome to our record. In order to fully understand the information recorded here, it is necessary that you follow along in your Beatnik annual
1: oral instruction manual.
2: Where's Oro?
1: Right there. Please begin on page one.
3: Now, they lost
4: someone who knows. Hey, answering the question, why did she...
3: Start
4: out as
3: buddy, nobody knows. Sounds good.

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Why most people think Central America means Kansas. 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
1: Change the channel.
2: I beg your pardon.
1: TV
3: is a place with self-canceling phrases like fresh frozen, pop art, and military intelligence have become standard.
1: TV
3: is a place where words are redefined like Compton, a freedom fighter, and Sandinista through aggressive

0: bro.
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Self-reflection. 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You were great, you were good, you're a king, you're a queen, you're a genius. You were great, you were good, you're a king, you're a queen, you're a genius. You're a genius.

0: seem to happen to me. I was saying, poor me, sorry, sir. He said, Tyron, you just gotta learn to breathe. Imagine you're on a staircase and each step you take is a step down from being up that level. He said, breathe, breathe, breathe. The funny thing is, it just pissed me off more. What am I paying for? Yeah.
1: Worked so hard, I

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I wanna melt on my own, but they won't leave me alone. 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

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I lay there in the sun and felt it caressing my face as I fell asleep and dreamed. 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

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She poured some of the wine from the bottle into the glass and raised it to her lips.

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The mannerisms of Raphael, like an eel, they give you art, but the industry's cooked as I pick the carcass apart. 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

Mila Satenga Nta Burkina Faso Mam Ta Burkina wan sigi wakotogo Langande wakotogo rahmatan abo Rahmatan rari Tin yiki Ndik Montari Nanching

on the estate, the urge to tan. 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In Tricolor, on the estate, be in Chitam, Chitam, I'll be dead when I'm strong. I love, I fall, it's a crime or a crawl. 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A green berry, a green berry, you can't compare it. Marathons, comparisons, T-R-I-C-K-Y, you can't get close. Branding our bubbles, what I've got to boast about. Girl traps and trap me, I got out. Security social, standing in government lines. Standing in government lines. Standing in government lines. I take what's mine, I take what's mine. We know. Mercury, I love you overall. You transform my soul. You trample on my soul. You trample on my soul. Kill me, I guess strictly business. You kill me with equipment. I guess it's strictly business. Mama used to sit to the bread. Never won the award. That's not what we look towards. Your money. Greedy. 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Comparison. 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Comparison. Can't get close. Bragging on both. Whatever got a boast about. Ghetto traps and trap me, I got out. Standing in government lines. Standing in government lines. I take what's mine. Your money, greedy. I trust you over all. Your money, greedy. Didn't trap me, I got out. Ghetto traps and trap me, I got out. Standing in government line. I'll take

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0: I never say never or die. 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That goes for nickel bags, that goes for nickel nines. The think of drinking up the pickle brine and never got in bitten. Listen, what you watch your cotton picking mine. I come to poke you like a Pokemon. Face a poker, pop up like a Pokemon. 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Bop into the Bakken Brahms and freaking rake the ruler, playing it cool like I'm the fucking Fonz. My Uzi way a couple times, aimed at Uncle Tom's. So you can call me Capitan more than a couple times. Believe what's what you got and not what you say. Believe what's what you got and not what you say. Believe what's what you got and not what you say. Believe what's what you got and not what you say.
1: Flying saucers, iron horses, lying reporters, falsifying sources, ignoring higher forces. Life is all of this, simultaneous. They trying to play with us, just listen to your gut.
0: I always say thank you and please. I speak Japanese, knows the evenings of eating on frankin' beans. I cripple my faculties, and now when you factor in the factory, shit is worse than fracking by a factor in three. My flat was flapping in the breeze, now I set you free while I'm scratching fleas. Either all in or you falling on your keys. Whatchamacallit, what you call it when you ballin'? But you always getting teased. So when you ballin', but you always getting teased. That's just like pulling teeth. What signs be out of sight and out of reach? Yo, honestly, get out of seat. Go on the Odyssey. Check on the guard to see her on the scene and getting sleep. Sick as a dog and pissing on a tree and getting treats. Believe what's what you got and not what you say. Believe what's what you got and not what you say. Believe what's what you got and not what you say. Believe what's what you got and not what you say.

0: ways. I'm spreading the holidays. I live in the modern day hollow cave. I'm swinging the ball and chain at people that say that we are all the same. I'm shedding the harness. I'm a motherfucking artist, man. Accepting the carnage was the hardest thing. Guarding my garden was the darnest thing. My armor needed varnishing. So now I'm straight into the heart of things. My heart sang. A member of the starting string. Who farts stink? My favorite attributes are heart and strength. My favorite art is women and my favorite part's pink. Your fella sell a dweller with a feather in the ink. Noah was overzealous. I'm selling umbrellas on the brink. Believe what's what you got and not what you see. Believe what's what you got and not what you see. Believe what's what you got and not what you see. Believe what's what you got and not what you see.
1: Your man is saying he got some grams on the way in, asking if you wish to participate in the mayhem. Your bank statement is saying make for you contemplating. Play it safe or chase papers and great denominations. Initially, the shit's amazing. Fast cash till a cat flashes a badge in your face. You facing incarceration. You see your mother's pain at the arraignment. Like, what the fuck? I should have listened to my gut.
2: Pulling up in that new toy, the wrist on that boy, rock star like Pink Floyd. Waving at rude boy, I'm waving at you boy. Ran off on the plug too like True Goy. 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These ain't the same type of hits boy. 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You don't take these type of risks boy. Cause this boy been throwing that D like rich boy. You miss, boy. Your numbers don't add up on the blow. That was 10 years ago. 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